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1: A paz que o mundo tem buscado,
0: the peace this world has offered,
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0: Has a price to be paid.
1: E o preço dessa suposta paz que nunca virá.
0: And the price of this so-known peace that will never come.
1: Eu espero que o Donald Trump esteja me ouvindo.
0: And I hope Donald Trump is listening to me right now.
1: Aquele lá da Coreia do Norte, o Kim Jong-un.
0: And also the leader of North Korea. I forgot his name.
1: Espero que direitistas, esquerdistas, pro Moro, pro Lula estejam me ouvindo.
0: I hope all people, the right and the left, and all types of people.